0: doing it, everyone. Looks like we disconnected with the caller. We're unable to get further. Do you want me to give them a call back and ask?
1: 31 negative. I'm in the area.
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0: Horrified, there was a male by the dumpsters in a black zip-up jacket and jeans, screaming and punching things. Advised he's about to go to the top middle apartment at 754. Advised it was a white male. Caller can no longer see the male.
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1: John, there, Jim.
0: Caller's wife keeps passing out when she stands up. Why she fell in the bathroom?
1: Is she currently unconscious?
0: We're still gathering, damn it. Sound of 32, she is currently conscious and breathing.
1: Here, Claire.
0: 2038.
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0: 35, clear.
2: Nine, Paul 44. Can you copy that Oklahoma plate?
1: Go ahead.
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0: 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Confirming 3 King Union 564.
1: Confirming out of Oklahoma.
0: Standby.

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0: go ahead. Flight 47, not available. Charlie's calling
3: 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Medic to Atrium Hospital.
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1: Hey, Paul 39, flush traffic for a sick person. 989, Red Mill, permanent.
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1: Negative.
0: Can you call back and see if they're in the street, whether they're in the backyard, or where they're at?
1: You're there, 2132.

0: Yeah, ball 39. We're going to be outloading on Vitra.
1: Her advisor is in the backyard on Winding Run. She advised that she can see them from her backyard on Elmbrook, and there's a big bright floodlight. That's where they're at.
2: 30, clear.
1: Thanks. 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
0: 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They don't need immediate response, but they need to look at it.
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0: 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Other vehicles, a dark colored SUV, possibly a Bronco, by this occupied, been locked in for about 15 minutes.
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0: 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John Young Tom, 8582.
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0: You should be available from the parking complaint responding to the juvenile complaint, please.
1: Okay, 2200.

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0: Montgomery County is requesting the check for a 9-year-old Glenda Swartz. Advised that she went to Chop House to eat. Hasn't been heard from for a while.
1: 31, clear.
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1: I'll be on 741 at 63 with the white male walking down the road. He appears to be crying or something.
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1: Grand Noir on a red 2008 Caddy, Porter Savannah, out of Centerville.
0: 33 clear. Can you tell me who the owner of that vehicle is?
1: Return to a Glenda Schwartz.
0: Thank you, Claire. 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

0: Medic 33 safety check.
1: Medic 33 is okay.
0: At 2236.
1: Healing in 31.
2: Healing in 31.
1: I got the original caller info from Centerville. It was a Judith Whitlacky. Her phone number's in the call.
2: 31 here, sir.
1: 2236.

0: 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One for Ranger and Tommy Dress.
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0: 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Now at IGA Express, 4077 West. Want to move you?
1: April 31, responding.
0: Responding 2303. April 31, are you clear on the updates?
2: 31, clear.
0: 2303.

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1: Medic 315.
2: Is PD en route to this call?
1: It's a site call. Affirmative. I've got two units responding for it.
0: Medic 315 is clear.
1: 2306.

0: Hey, 12:31 and 12:35. 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
1: Hey, 12:35, clear.
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0: We spoke with Atrium. 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
1: 31 clear. 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

0: Ceiling at 13, ceiling at 11, a non-injury traffic crash, 42 in Towns Point.
1: 11, go for post.
0: Chief Wrangler versus a Honda Accord, there's no injuries.
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1: On scene 43337, that tag is current. A warrant on a white 2019 Jeep station wagon, Hampshire.

Lincoln 13, to Lincoln 11, changing to any traffic crash with injuries. We have a party that's complaining of back pain. We have fire en route. Thank you.

0: to Lincoln 13 to Lincoln 11. The address has been changed to 3525 State Route 42, showing us the SO. I'm just going to attest them right now.
1: Okay, continue. Here we go, bye.
0: You're clear.

0: 9, call 44, call 32, attaching a GDE traffic crash with injury, 3525 North US Route 42.
1: 9, call 44.
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0: For a Jeep Wrangler versus a Honda Accord, originally was shown as Clear Creek, now updated the address. There's a subject that's complaining about back being a fire now.
2: Hey, Paul, tell us, send me the crash.
0: You're clear.
1: Paul, 44, turn around.
0: 2342.

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0: 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I'll take this.
1: Okay,

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1: Good.
0: Boy Adam Tom, 547. Break.
1: Good.
0: John Zebra Frank, 3298.
1: Here, what did you need to read back or just add into the call?
0: Negative.
1: They're added.

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0: Dark color Jeep Cherokee, licensed by King Charles Queen, 4874 out of Ohio. Time left 5 minutes. Last seen vehicle turning onto West Beacon from 741. Pass car on the double yellow.
1: Feeling 10, I was clear. 13, I'm clear, too. I'll be clear,
0: number 2, I'll handle it. That's how you're responding on 001.

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0: Julie 13.
1: Julie can 13.
2: I believe Julie can 11, UTL on after patrolling the area. You can clear that traffic off it, so.
1: You're going back on that low zero, ain't you?
0: Julie 13.
1: Julie 13.
2: For information, I'm going to remain on scene here at this traffic crash with April 4th.
1: That's good. Would you like tax 45?
2: Yeah, that's fine.
1: Super. On scene, 018.

0: 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Squad traffic for hemorrhage at Hell's Ray Hopter. 2-0 12,
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0: 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Squad traffic for a headache. 5023, Ross Ridge.
1: Clear.
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0: 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Client having upper right abdominal pain.
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0: Vehicle left hanging in the field of the driveway. Male in the car sitting outside of the home. Car went downstairs, turned lights on, tried to scare him off. Male backed up closer to the home and stood in the driveway staring at the car's house. There was a white four-door car. Was sitting outside for at least 30 minutes, went towards Castlebrook. The male driver was wearing a white t-shirt on no further.
1: Here,
0: 103.

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0: Tuesday, Bridgewell. Traffic stop. Are we pulling into Lovely?
1: Tuesday, Bridgewell.
0: John George Sam, 2211.
1: Re-advise the state that you said.
0: Can you repeat that?
1: What was your last traffic on the original? Was it a state you said?
0: Ohio Plate, John George Sam, 2211.

0: 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There is a CCW attached.
1: Yes, thank you.

0: Hey, Paul, 55. Medic, I've transported from Turtle Creek Center. Are you available?
1: Yeah.
0: Twilight.

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1: Caesar 11.
0: I'll be in the parking lot of Sheets with John Nora, Frank, 6122.
1: Caesar 11, have a South 111. Tag is expired. No one, silver, 2012 Chrysler, 4 door sedan, no date. There's a CCW attached as well.

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0: 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Squad traffic for a fall. 944 Lynx Way, an auto mine.
1: 55, of course.
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0: 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Squad traffic for an overdose, 42 Happy Drive.
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0: Car was in the hospital last week for a heart condition. Believes are overdosing on new meds today.
1: 33, clear. I'll take a single unit.
0: 2-0-33, clear. Single unit. 2-0-11, are you clear?
2: I'm clear.
0: 2-8.
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0: Hey, call 10, on scene 2-8. 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
0: Clear and occupy that 200.

0: Hey, Paul Evan, are you clear on these call notes?
1: Levin, of course.
0: 209. 2 Adam 12.
1: Go ahead.
0: Are you currently in the area of Arco? We got a CAD from Franklin for suspicious circumstances saying you're checking the area.
1: Yeah, I'm clear on it.
0: You're clear, 2 done.

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0: In reference to the suspicious circumstance, can you see if Franklin has no oil for that now?
1: Yeah, question,

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1: 30 bucks.
0: 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So sign and license. No one's on the Jonathan Chapman break.
1: Go.
0: Should I attach you to this call?
1: You show me in the area of 123.
0: Clear. In the area of 123 as usual.

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0: Mason was able to make contact with the owner. They say that they called a tow that should be out there soon. 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
0: You're welcome, Tutor.

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1: 810.
0: Franklin is out with a Gregory Hogg. It's been confirmed through records. They're wanting to meet at the UDF on Red Line.
1: Okay. Can you see if they can meet at the car lodge and a team is there?

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1: Ableton.
0: Franklin Community Econo Lodge.
1: Clear, thanks.
0: You're welcome.

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1: Able 55.
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1: Go ahead.
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1: 2 Beaver 11.
0: Caller can hear screaming and fighting outside this apartment. Advises, sounds like a male and a female.
1: I'm clear.
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0: 12 responding 548.

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1: 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We're okay.
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0: Take that one.

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1: April 14th.
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1: That's clear.
0: 647.

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1: Battalion 81.
0: Was this called in by the homeowner or medical alarm?
1: The owner.

0: 不太黑吗？
1: 对。
0: For information, there is a lock box code in the call.
1: You're clear. I did attempt that. We've attempted that the last few times we've been out here, and don't know if it's the wrong code or if the lock box is damaged, but we cannot gain access to that key. I've got a visual on the caller, but we're still locked. We're trying to get her to come around to unlock for us.
0: You're clear. I believe she is attempting to get to the door now.
1: You're clear. Thank you.
0: You're welcome.

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0: East Franklin Road near Old Stage. Henry Nora Frank, 5153.
1: Time of stop is 7:15. A plate return not found. Confirming Henry Boy Frank, 5153.
0: My apologies. Henry Nora Frank, 513.
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0: Medic 81.
1: Medic 81.
0: What are your final lane play detail? 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
1: You're clear. Squad 101, are you clear on the cancel?
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0: 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King Young David 2181, Rick.
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1: 29.
0: So phase two, they disconnected as soon as it was answered. I'll call back, spoke to a VD, we're getting further information.
1: Okay.

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1: Very impressive.
0: A 96-year-old female, Travis Bro.
1: That's good.
0: 858.
2: He's over 24, suspicious vehicle.
0: He's over 24.
2: We're on Springwood Drive. And Central.
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0: Pickle 22 stack squad traffic for abdominal pain. 71 south on exit to Wilmington Road.
1: Pickle 22 clear.
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1: Good.
0: Can you stack that squad call on 8-ball
1: 23?
2: Yeah, okay. 8-ball 23. 23, I'm feeling it. Show me in the area. Switch my calls.
1: They're in the area at 936. Based off their phase 2, it looks like they're at the end of the ramp at Wilmington Road.
2: That's it.
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1: Squad 60 responding. This information, your patient will be in a black Jeep Cherokee with the hazards on, 937.
0: That's clear.

0: Naval Planters.
1: Good.
0: I'll be out with a female, probably asleep.
1: Good.
0: King Edward Pole, 7928.
1: Just current a black 2020 Jeep out of Brunswick.
0: That's it. We'll be at the end of the ramp.
1: New Christian Squadron through there at the southbound exit.
0: Affirmative. Next to the tower gates.
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Yes, sir. 942.

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1: Suzy Bro, 21, he's going to be on station for a moment. 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
0: You're clear, 1046. Do you want me to put him out of service? At post unavailable.
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0: All right. 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It's a phase two. I heard a female say that I hit it by accident before disconnecting. Okay, perfect. 11:02.

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0: 114.

0: Zebra 23 square traffic for a fall, 580 North Main, Unit 1. Is that clear? Go ahead.
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0: For a 95-year-old patient, took pain meds yesterday and was dizzy and fell. Now there's an elevated heart rate, conscious and breathing.
1: Can you close it out?
0: 1128.

0: 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Good. Be out with a broken down semi on Bunnell and 73.
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0: Bunnell Hill.
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0: 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It originally occurred 305 South Main in your lobby reference, falling on a broken sidewalk August 26th. She needs an incident document due to the injuries.
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1: Naples 44.
0: The caller flipped the tractor and hit his head on the back of the flip card, and he's now walked back up to the building, slotting him.
1: Clear.
0: Okay.
2: Battalion 81 is responding, break.
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1: You're clear. Air Colonel, stand by, 404.
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0: complaint is at the barn. Advice to look for the sign that says Valley View Woodlands.
1: April
0: turn left at the next driveway. You'll see the complaint standing there.
2: Battalion 81, is that left after the sign or at the sign?
0: He said at the next driveway.
2: 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Thank you.
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0: 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Inquiries, purchase point.
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1: So this unit responding in place of engine 77, engine 77 back available?
0: You're clear, 1334.

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1: 29, what is it?
0: Squad's en route for a child that fell off a scooter and hit his head. 10-year-old male, he is conscious and breathing.
1: Okay, go ahead and
0: clear
1: me off of it.
2: 45
1: out here.
0: Battalion 51.
2: You're clear,
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0: I'm fine, stop.
1: Yeah, I'm fine.
0: Chamberlain and Mark Pollen. Bates Maine, 291, James Hot Ball. Greg.
1: Yeah.
0: We're still rolling westbound. They were trying to pull over to the Metro Park off of Chamberlain.
1: Yeah, we're still westbound pulling over into the Metro Park. The main tag is current on a white 25 Hyundai Sonata. Tulsa, Oklahoma, to 8 Holdings.
2: Okay, we stopped in the driveway at 8589 Chamberlain.
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1: Is 23.
0: Sheep parking lot, it's a high temporary. Victor 924148.
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Yeah, you're on the well check sheet parking lot. 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

J-Paul 25, Second A, now we're in hang-up, phase 2 at 6461 Nickel Road. It's on a disconnected cell.

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0: 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Confirmed everything, no emergency, accidental.
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0: 1422. Lane 32, traffic offense, old 73 in Franklin.
2: Two lane, Bridget.
0: Old 73 in Franklin. Andre's also requesting a phone call. Reference vehicles speeding up and down the roadway all day.
2: We're in 13
0: 14:23.

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1: 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Can you put your phone back and come in and put me on that?
0: Okay. And call back the voicemail.

0: Pelican 20, Pelican 23, traffic at fence, 1811 Wood Grove Drive.
1: 2022.
2: Doing it fine.
0: 8 to 10-year-old riding on a red four-wheeler up and down the street, was riding it up down Red Line 5 points as well, but currently in the neighborhood.
2: 23,
1: correct.
2: 2 and 20, Clint.
0: 1427.

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1: 2 breaker 22.
0: Pinecrest and 22 with Personal, Ohio. Tom, Ocean, Nora. 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
0: Put me at the Dollar General on Old State Route 73 with a parking complaint.
1: Have a plate.
0: Stand by at the rental Penske panel truck.

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0: You're welcome, 1457.

0: April 21, a traffic crash. LSP is requesting an additional unit for traffic control at the 39 over 6, 75 northbound.
1: Paul 21, shipping checklist from Gross if they're closer.
0: Zebra 32.
2: 32.
0: Could you assist LSP on a traffic crash at the 39 over 6, 75 northbound?
2: Clear.
0: And requesting for traffic control, they're in lane number 2. You're clear at 1500 hours. April 21, turbo units gonna go up there.
1: Paul 21, clear.

0: 2030. Also, could you also assist OSP at the 39 over 6, I-75 northbound? I guess there's two crashes up there. They need additional units.
1: Yeah, send 23 up there to help them out.
2: 23.
0: Also respond to the 39 over 6, 75 northbound to help out. Traffic control on OSP in lane number 2.
2: You're good.
0: Unit 21, safety check.
3: Okay, 45.
0: Unit 45. They call 22, stacking HS pass at 7628 Carter.
1: They call 22, clear.
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1: One detained, 1504. Two Zero 32 EMS traffic at 165 West Factory for diabetic.
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1: Squad dispatch for a diabetic, 165 West Factory.
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0: 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APL 45, disabled vehicle of Green Tree and Barton.
1: 20 left here.
0: 1511. 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
0: John Nora George, 7864.
1: Cardinal 1, 2015, grade 4, 2, or off London.

0: 2-0-23. And clear out the traffic crash. They don't need any assistance.
1: Copy, you're clear. You want to do the 32 Bevel, 15-16.
0: Pulling to 33.
1: Pulling to 33.
0: Can you create a traffic stop? Right.
1: Go ahead.
0: 4100 block on Springbrier Road. Paul John, Zebra, 25.
1: Paul John, Zebra, 25.
0: Affirmative, on the motorcycle.
1: Okay, you're clear.
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0: Go ahead.
1: We have you find out they're at 15-16.
2: Just wanted to advise. Scene is secure.
0: 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Thank you. 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
1: He's got it down to 5430 Green Tree. He's got somebody coming for help, and he's off the roadway now. I'm going to try and make contact with his help.
2: Okay, you're clear.

0: April 21, EMS traffic for a fall at 6547 Dixie Highway.
1: Strip mall. Nothing apparent from the exterior. Building does not appear to be evacuated. Flood command accountability on the homicide. Investigating.
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1: 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He's got help here, and he's off the roadway.
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1: 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He's got one, signal two.
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0: Also going to be the same location where the Inspector 56 entered at D6 is at. 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
0: And I want to hang up times 2, 4610 Dixie.
1: 21 clear.
0: On the second one, I heard a male speaking Spanish in the background. The second one also showed it coming from 4418, same number. April 20, safety check.
1: April 20, give me 45.
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1: EMS 76,
0: EMS 76, station 77 at 1540 Indiana Covered Bridge. 524 David Queen Paul, Indiana.

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1: Pelican 32, clear.
0: You're requesting on Lower Springboro, reference speeding over the hills.
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1: We are returning this call to APOL 80. It's a Deerfield Township related call.
0: Okay, you're clear. APOL 80, I was clear on that. Okay, you're clear, 1551.

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0: 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Leaking 33, a traffic offense, 4,000 block Springboro Road.
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0: 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And yeah, with voicemail.
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0: Zebra 32 is call traffic for a sick person on Cleve.
1: Thirty-two, clear.
0: 1614.

0: April 29th.
1: Good.
0: There's no answer at the door when you try and call her.
1: Yeah. Lincoln 32. Mason's en route 4422 Carnell. There was a follow-up on a traffic crash. Is requesting 40 units to respond out with him.
2: 32, clear.
1: Right, she's leaving his PD in Mason now.
2: You're clear.
1: 1621.

0: April 29th.
1: She's not home. She's in Mason having a check inspected. She's requesting a phone call only.
0: Okay.

0: 2521 on traffic offense, 101 Dalton Avenue.
1: Yeah, I'm clear.
0: 1627.

0: Paypal 29.
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0: 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She's not here, Brett.
1: Good.
0: And she calls back, have her respond on the South Lebanon Post if she wants her report.
1: Different.

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0: He's 22 and fine, Chris. 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Henry, Adam, Sam, Boy, Ocean, Sam.

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0: 1714.

0: 2 Henry 20.
1: Both units are back available. No report. Party leaving here denies having the certificate.
0: 3 1760.

0: 8-31 squad traffic, traumatic injury, 3407 Penny Royal. A male slid down dirt pile and has a dislocated knee and his legs deformed. It's a 28-year-old male conscious and breathing. 1770. A call 29 to dispute passed en route from Hamilton Township Police Department to your police department.
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0: Address will be 4189 in Black Bear. We've made contact. 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
2: Medic 33, yes, that's him.
0: There was a male that was dragging a dog by the leash, then got on top of it, and the dog went motionless, and he dragged the dog into a house where there was a white pickup truck, and possibly a Dodge Ram parked out front.
2: Where?
0: They're by this house on the east. The house is on East Street between Factory and State.
2: I'm familiar with it.
1: You're correct.

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1: Able 33.
2: Gun.
0: 73 in Clarksville. I'll tag Henry
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0: 4518.
3: Patient refusal.
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0: Blake in 33 traffic offense, Springboro Road 122.
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0: For males riding high rates of speed up and down Springboro Road, running dirt bikes and sport bikes.
1: 33 clear.
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0: 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Also stacking squad traffic for a fall on 73.
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0: Lincoln 33 traffic offense in the area, 4334 Springboro. I believe for the same call I sent you earlier, reference motorcycles.
1: 33 clear, right?
2: 33.
0: Hospital.
1: 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Seen him going up and down the road.
2: 38.

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1: All right, clear him out. Paul 3, see you for
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0: Clarksville, Middletown. Okay. 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

0: potential north units, primary south now restricted. Canton and Pursuit south now, Marfa's Adale. Traffic is a reason for some. Call 34.
1: Hey, Paul 34.
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1: Negative. I'm 48 in Dwyer with a disabled.
0: Okay.

0: 2 Baker 21. And he's sending you Hamtown's pursuit, or he's found Dallasburg now, coming towards you.
1: I'm clear. You can show me your slide. 2 Baker 22, same traffic.
0: 2 Baker 22, same traffic.

0: William 31 to hang up 15 South 3rd. You're 1943. Baker units, she's still south, correction, she's still eastbound, almost to Front Street.
1: Direction 1 and 3, I'm on Rossburg now.
0: Correction, I was looking at you too, Baker 21, she's eastbound. Looks like she's almost tomorrow, Rossburg.
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2: Clear to.
0: Clear 1945. 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
0: 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Switch to south.
1: Two Baker 21, I'm clear. I'll be switching to south.

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0: 9 mile 45, the traffic event, 741 Hamilton Road.
1: 9 mile 45.
0: Car cut the caller off, slowing down the speed to 20 to 30. We're still turning to the description.
1: And 445. Are they southbound 741?
0: Nine, call 45. It's a red Honda. They cut the color off. We're turning each direction. So.
1: 45, quick.
0: Nine, call 45. They were southbound 741. The caller is now lost sight.
1: Nine, call 45. I'm clear. There's a Mason unit in the area. Can you just slide them, please?
0: You're clear. 1956.

0: Ich mache den einen Funk auf.
1: Okay,
0: 1939.